0: Flight controllers, go no go for landing. Retro.
1: Go, I know.
0: Go.
1: Guide, go.
0: Control.
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0: Houston, you're go for landing. 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

0: 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Bravo 1.
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0: We're go, same time, we're go.
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1: Listen, Tranquility Base here. The Eagle has landed.

So now, in 1908, Schoenberg is already giving up the struggle to preserve tonality. He resorts to the human voice, a soprano, who sings Ich fühle Luft von anderem Planeten. I feel air from another planet.

That's a really touching moment, that yearning for the universal. A very new metaphorical speech through one huge convulsive transformation into a new and different poetic language. But then, a dead end. Where did one go from here? Having abandoned all the rules, for one thing, the lack of constraints, and the resulting ungoverned freedom.

Some new system had to be found. A new system. In other words, aesthetic order had been restored.

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Consciously, all that you will be aware of is beautiful music. Music specifically recorded for its pleasurable effects upon your mind, body, and spirit.

0: I speak from the heart. 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I'll never be sudden again. Something is wrong. I can't stop my thoughts. I tell myself to stop them.
1: Stop, stop what you're doing. I guess I'd better face it.
0: The thoughts are sabotaging me, even though they are mine. It feels as if it is physical, like being in a different world, weightier, as if somehow things just are.
1: Let's go ahead and get it over with.
0: Don't be afraid. Can't you trust me? We all have thoughts, and we are together.

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She too should not be prematurely brought into play during the opening, for she will be attacked by weaker pieces and driven back. It is very dangerous to make a raid with the queen early on in the game. It is best, in the opening, to make but one move with the queen, and that to a square where she is not exposed to any direct or indirect attack.

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0: I'm the twisted if you think I'm forward. 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
1: Tell me, O Muse, of that ingenious hero who traveled far and wide. Many cities did he visit, and many were the nations with whose manners and customs he was acquainted. Moreover, he suffered much by sea while trying to save his own life and bring his men safely home.
2: Now here we

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Some people, they act right. Some people, they act like they need to get slapped right. I mean, open the door for a lady. I mean, you know. What is your problem? What is it costing you to act decent?

Just been reading an old postcard dated September 30th, 1910. This is at a time when I just began to leave the ground in a flying machine. And it says, if you have any influence with that wild-eyed, hallucinated young man, call him off before he is killed. Have him devote his energies to substantial, feasible, and profitable pursuits, leaving dreaming to the professional dreamers.

0: god.
1: Am I your god or what? 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Say something.
0: Why are you wearing... Are you a fag?
1: No.
0: Are you guys, but you dress out as girls?
1: No, we're human beings, man, you know.
0: Oh, you're human.
1: Yeah.
2: What girl would look like me and him?
1: Hey, will you buy this album when it comes out?
0: Yeah, who is this, Runaways?
1: Do you think we'd be the next Beatles if we worked at it, or what?
0: Sure.
1: I just thought of something. You guys play this song and I'll follow you. That's real good. Let's try it that way.
3: All right.
1: Okay.
3: Rolling.